Go Tell the World, that's music of the Chapelaires. That song and the next three all written by Ronnie Hinson and all recorded by Brian Free and Assurance. In fact, the song up next was nominated for the favorite song of 2010. It's called You Must

Seabelt a Bridge, that song, when done by the Hinsons, was number one from August through October of 1988. We heard it from the Brian Free and Assurance Project, Timeless Hymns and Classics. Brian Free and Assurance are back now. This Ronnie Hinson composition was recorded in 1995 by Brian Free and Assurance, a song called He Thought of Me.

0: Haunted Crown, that's music of the Freemans. That's off their 2013 project Voice in the Desert. That and every song in this package of the program written by Ronald A. Hinson, better known as Ronnie Hinson. Our next package of music features songs Gold City recorded, made famous by the Hinsons as well. A New Brunswick group called the Ascensions to sing for us right after this.
1: They are counting on you to get them there, to the lake, to the game, to another summer memory. But the faster you go, the less control you have. When something unexpected happens, those few clicks over the posted speed limit can turn close calls into deadly ones. The moments that become memories start with getting there safely. Slow down. A message from Manitoba Public Insurance.
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4: Partly cloudy this evening, some scattered showers and thunderstorms with a low of 15. Tomorrow, a mix of sun and cloud, a good chance of showers with a risk of a thunderstorm, and windy, a high of 28. Showers for Sunday night, then on Monday it'll be cloudy, a good chance of showers and windy, high of 23. Tuesday it'll be sunny and 26. Current weather conditions and the 7-day forecast can be found anytime on your Discover Westman app. I'm Judy Peters.
0: We're in a series of programs featuring songs of the Hinsons. Kenny Hinson wrote a song that the Hinsons recorded in the year of 1973 called Ain't That What It's All About? Well, Gold City recorded it in 2006, and 3 years later, the New Brunswick Mixed Quartet, the Ascensions, recorded it as well.
5: I

Buried forever, where it can no longer be found. God's memory describes it as never, when voices of guilt come around.

0: Come to the Water, that's music of the Kingsmen Quartet, that song written by Larry Hinson. And that brings us to the Heart of the South grand finale, four songs by the Hinsons, right after this.
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0: Welcome to the Heart of the South grand finale. We've got not three, but four songs by the Hinsons in this package of the program. Now, this summer marks 25 years that Heart of the South has been on the air. So as you can imagine, through that quarter century, we have reviewed a lot of music. I think I've reviewed probably about 1,200 albums by now. So it's not very often that a song really jumps out at me. Well, just recently, I was rolling down the road listening to the 1993 Generation 2 album from the Hinsons, and this song really spoke to my heart. I trust it will for you as well. It's called Keep Me Away.

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stalks into large bundles so that Papa could tie them into sheaves. The sheaves were bundled together into stooks and stood on end to speed up drying. Father and son worked together many hours under the hot sun. "Be careful," Papa told him. "Leave nothing behind. We will need every last stalk." Toward the end of the day, Henry tried tying a few bundles into sheaves himself. The next step was to free the grain from the stalks. Henry could not imagine how this would work without machinery. The stooks on the field dried well over the next few days, but with no threshing machine in sight, he asked his papa how they would thresh here in Rhineland. Again, Papa just said, "You will see," and kept on working. Henry watched as Papa continued to prepare for threshing. He shook out a bunch of dusty burlap sacks, then leveled out a portion of their farmyard and packed the ground to make a hard threshing floor. Next, he hauled out the large wooden pitchfork he'd brought from Kronstadt. Then he turned his attention to a huge stone nearby. It was shaped like a long cylinder with large cogs carved across its length.

studied something we knew he did. He had looked at parents in various situations, but he found only one thing that made for good parenting. That was love. Simply love. Now the question is, how do

some 30, some 60, or some 100 times what was sown. People receive the word of God in different ways. The critics don't give it a second chance. The devil is there to keep the word from their hard hearts. Other people receive the word enthusiastically, but don't grow in it. Don't stick with Jesus when discrimination or persecution comes for following Jesus. Still others are preoccupied with the things of this world. These people are like Harry Chapin's song about the dad, so caught up in making a career that he didn't give time to his son. In this context, I would say to the godly raising of his son. But the good soil, that's what you and I want to be. To be sinners who receive the forgiving and hope-giving word of Christ. To continue to grow in reverence for the loving rule and reign of God. To be followers of Jesus who produce godly fruit in our lives. May we be good soil in whom the love of God's kingdom grows. But how does this happen? This growth in the reign and rule of God in us. Jesus has a story about just that. This also comes from Mark chapter 4. The setting is that the crowd that listened to the parable of the sower has dispersed. The hard-hearted critics are gone. Now, Jesus tells his followers that his ministry of the word is not spectacular, not something that amazes the world, but the kingdom does grow because God's word works. Listen, he also said, this is what the kingdom of God is like. A man scatters seed on the ground. Night and day, whether he sleeps or gets up, the seed sprouts and grows, though he does not know how. All by itself, the soil produces grain. First the stalk, then the head, then the full kernel in the head. As soon as the grain is ripe, he puts the sickle to it because the harvest has come. It is Jesus who scatters the seed on good ground. You, I, and others hear his preaching and teaching. We take it to heart. Like a seed, his word grows slowly but surely in us. Dr. Veltz says this story is intended to comfort us. He writes this in his commentary on Mark. The ministry of Jesus, especially in his preaching and teaching, brings the reign and rule of God in a way that is simple and mysterious, and leads finally and inevitably to success at the proper time. The narrative is to comfort, to assure those with eyes to see and ears to hear that despite meager appearances, especially initial appearances of unproductiveness, the fullness of God's reign and rule will be achieved. That is comforting. In these days when many people are full of gloom and doom about the decline of the institutional church, God's lavish sowing of love from his word makes all the difference in our lives and in the church. The prophet Isaiah put it this way, as the rain and snow come down from heaven and do not return to it without watering the earth and making it bud and flourish, so that it yields seed for the sower and bread for the eater, so is my word that goes out from my mouth. It will not return to me empty, but will accomplish what I desire and achieve the purpose for which I sent it. Isaiah 55, verses 10 and 11. Tell me a story. I have one more for today's message, and this is another story from Jesus about seeds. Again, he said, what shall we say the kingdom of God is like? Or what parable shall we use to describe it? It is like a mustard seed, which is the smallest seed you plant in the ground. Yet when planted, it grows and becomes the largest of all garden plants, with such big branches that the birds of the air can perch

0: And now the message.
1: When God is deaf, the Bible tells us there's a day when God will not hear the call of the ones who have rejected him in the past. God will put his fingers in his ears so he will not hear your call. The reason is because you refuse to hear God when he calls you, so he will refuse to listen to you when you call upon him. The Bible says, seek the Lord while he may be found and call upon him while he's near. This plain passage of scripture shows us God does want men to seek him. And also we know that God is seeking men. The Bible says in Luke 19:10, for the Son of Man is come to seek and to save that which is lost. The Bible says, for the eyes of the Lord run to and fro throughout the whole earth. God's eyes are upon you now as you sit by your radio or as you drive along the road in your car. God's eyes are upon you and he is calling you now to seek him. The Bible says, it is time to seek the Lord. Now is the time to seek him. 2 Corinthians 6:2 reads, now is the accepted time. Behold, now is the day of salvation. He is waiting for you to seek him now. Revelation 3:20, behold, I stand at the door and knock. If any man hear

Peter wrote a book of his 96 years of adventures with God, 200 pages of reports in large print for easy reading. It will inspire you. The cost is $10 plus $3.75 for postage. 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
1: At 6:44 p.m. Central Daylight Time Sunday, Environment Canada has updated a tornado warning for Westman and Parkland, Manitoba. Extra care and attention should be exercised. The following localities are included in the warning: Verdun, Kenton, Ellis Archie, Birdtail Zoo and Birdtail Creek 57 Reserve. Environment Canada meteorologists are tracking a severe thunderstorm that is possibly producing a tornado. Damaging winds and large hail are also possible. Take cover immediately if threatening weather approaches. Please consult local media for more information.
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